I'm a baddest, the meanest and greatest. You'll be manifesting a play with the aliens, the bad in the battle, the east in the vandal, the illest, the sickest, the threat and the devil. The shit that I'm talking, the image, the damage, I'm blaming the band and I'm bending the band and I'm better and better in that fucking language. Stopping the shop, I'm a whole lot of package.

0: 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I feel it deep in my bones, but when you love me, you know you make hell seem cold.
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Looking back, I could have been worse, but I could have been better too. It's true.

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I'm really glad you could make it. I think we should get straight to business. Show me what you've got.

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There's no piano playing.

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With music, yes. With music.

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Rise up the vote. Bad like the Hulk when it's money on the line, everybody's in vogue. Rise up the vote. Bad like the Hulk when it's money on the line, everybody's in vogue. Rise up the vote. Bad like the Hulk when it's money on the line, everybody's in vogue.

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When it's money on the line, everybody's in vogue. Rise up the folks, bad like the hope. When it's money on the line, everybody's in vogue. Rise up the folks, bad like the hope. When it's money on the line, everybody's in vogue.

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0: 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Feel the heat, we get lost in a trance.
1: Love is the future. Love is the weapon. Love is the wager. Love is the lesson. Love is the moment. Love is the way. Love is the pain. Love is the way. Love is the sleepless. Love is the game. Love is the nameless. Love is the grave. Love is the message. Love is the vibe. Love is the answer. Love don't die. Love don't die.